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1: Ever watch an old-timey TV show about a family who lives on a farm? 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Now that's TV, of course, but your instinct will tell you their food didn't taste like our food. 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

0: Your overnight construction in the process of wrapping up. Eastbound 401 at Guelph Line, two left lanes now open, and westbound 401 at Highway 25. Those lanes are now available. However, westbound 401 at Guelph Line, we still have two left lanes blocked for ongoing construction. Not going to be long before crews get out there and clear up those construction cones. But for the meantime, expect the delay. Moving out this morning on the 60s and Highway 7, a problem-free start. 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I'm Lisa Edwards. The CJOY Traffic Watch continues.
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0: From the National Newsroom of the Canadian Press, I'm Rob Westgate. Statistics Canada is set to release its latest labor force survey for the month of July this morning.
1: Economists predict Canada added 15,000 jobs in July after gaining 18,000 in June. They expect the unemployment rate to remain the same at 6.5%. Economists have said the labor market appears to be stabilizing after the first quarter of the year brought a mild contraction and employers shed jobs. The economy likely fared a lot better in the second quarter, with StatCan estimating real GDP grew 3.4% on an annualized basis over the three-month period. Michelle Zedekian, The Canadian Press.
0: Backup is continuing to show up in British Columbia as the wildfire season remains extremely volatile. Premier David Eby just welcomed a troop of firefighters from Mexico, with more expected to arrive from elsewhere in Canada and around the globe.
2: Mexico stepping up in this way, Australia sending firefighters. These Mexican firefighters are part of a group of about 600 additional firefighters that are coming to British Columbia to provide support to our wildfire service from other parts of the world and other parts of Canada.
0: Now, despite all the help, the flames have been relentless, and officials say some people are simply not getting the message. Almost 20 tickets for illegal fires were handed out over the weekend, with hot weather and powerful winds turning some of those fires into infernos. Meanwhile, BC's housing minister says the government's policies to create more housing are working, but more work lies ahead. Christine Boyle says the province is working with Ottawa to slash development cost charges to help lower the cost of construction, with the two governments looking to make up the difference.
3: Many local governments are keen on this. They are also supportive of reducing the cost of building housing, and they know, like I do, the need for those community-level investments, and so those are the details we're working out.
0: Boyle, who is a former Vancouver City Councillor, says the government also plans to reveal details to convert more than 2,200 condominiums into affordable housing. And a University of Cambridge postdoctoral researcher says brown bullhead catfish in New Brunswick may have the same rare contagious cancer first discovered near the Quebec-Vermont border. Zoe Clark says DNA test results expected in the coming weeks could confirm her theory.
4: This May, I went out in one of these boats, or a few of these boats, actually, and saw hundreds of fish with these black spots on them. We're at the point now where we collected some of these fish and have sampled the tumors, sampled the normal tissue or the normal appearing tissue on the same fish.
0: Clark teamed up with local fisherman Scott Young, who says he has been finding brown bullhead catfish with dark spots throughout New Brunswick's lakes and rivers for nearly four decades now. This is the Canadian Press. In sports, starting off with

The CFL, Brady Lidster's 11-yard field goal with 11 seconds remaining capped a wild fourth quarter and earned the Toronto Argonauts a 33-30 win over the Calgary Stampeders. Toronto, who is now 4-4, earned the win before 16,160 spectators in its first game this season at BMO Field, which had hosted six World Cup matches. Another Canadian has been bounced from the National Bank Open, this time in the women's doubles. Ottawa's Gabriel Dabrowski and Russian partner Ekaterina Alexandrova dropped a 3-6, 6-3, 11-9 decision to the Americans Coco Gauff and Katie McNally. And finally in the MLB, Blue Jays catcher Brandon Valenzuela's throwing error in the 11th inning cost Toronto. The Chicago Cubs took full advantage of the mistake for a 3-2 win. Valenzuela tried to pick off Pete Crow Armstrong as he stole third base, allowing the National League MVP candidate to score. From the Canadian Press, I'm Rob Westgate.

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0: Eastbound on the 401 past Highway 8, looking pretty good. Nothing out of the ordinary past Highway 6 through Highway 25, and your overnight construction on the westbound 401 through Highway 25 and Guelph Line cleared away. There was a collision reported in the Guelph Line stretch, but looks like there are no lanes affected now on that westbound 401. Problem-free driving along Highway 7 coming out of Breslau. The 6 is off the 401 without any problem. It's here, Flex Days. 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I'm Lisa Edwards. The CJOY Traffic Watch continues.
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0: And once again, taking a look at the 401, both directions past Highway 8, right through the 60s. Nothing out of the ordinary. And again, continuing into Milton and Mississauga, you are doing fine. Hanlon Parkway, collision free. Eastbound 7 through Wellington Road 32. Couple of heavier delays, but still just a little bit of volume there. Doesn't seem to be any issues. And taking a look at Highway 78 coming out of New Hamburg, a collision free drive. It's here. 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I'm Lisa Edwards. The CJOY Traffic Watch continues.
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0: It's 19 degrees at 7 o'clock. Good morning, I'm Scott Monick. Here's what's making news this hour. As debate over data centers intensifies in several Ontario municipalities, the leader of the Green Party is calling for a moratorium on their development until provincial regulations are put in place. Guelph MPP Mike Schreiner says the provincial government must properly study the effects data centers have on the environment, health, energy, and jobs. Data centers, which house servers often associated with artificial intelligence, have come under fire across the province because of concerns over energy and water use. While no data centers are currently slated for Guelph, there is one in Cambridge. A Waterloo tech company is also proposing to build one in Fergus. The Ontario government is looking into reopening the Brantford Jail as part of its plan to expand jail capacity. Solicitor General Michael Kersner says the move could add 125 beds to the province's jail system. The province announced this spring that it would spend $3 billion over the next 10 years to expand its vastly overcrowded jails. The plan includes building new jails, expanding existing ones, and reopening a few that have closed. Stats Canada is set to roll out its latest job numbers this morning, covering the month of July. A new poll of economists predicts Canada added some 15,000 jobs in the month after gaining more than 18,000 in June. They expect the unemployment rate to remain the same at 6.5%. And the 81st Fergus Scottish Festival and Highland Games begins today, honoring Scottish heritage through a variety of events. The weekend festival will feature heavy events, competitions, Highland dancers, international vendors, and much more. Christine de Notbeck is the festival president. She says Scottish actor John Bell from the hit TV series Outlander will also be a featured guest.
1: When John comes to Fergus, it's not going to be like a big Comic-Con convention. It is more intimate. Our crowds are smaller. We do lots of fun things. So there isn't just meet and greets. We're doing a Scotch tasting and a cocktail workshop and some Scottish country dancing.
0: More information can be found online on their website. Go to FergusScottishFestival.com. The festival runs through Sunday. In sports, Blue Jays catcher Brandon Valenzuela's throwing error in the 11th inning cost Toronto as the Cubs took full advantage of the mistake for a 3-2 win. Valenzuela tried to pick off Pecro Armstrong as he stole third base, allowing the National League MVP candidate to score. Toronto heads to Philadelphia for a three-game weekend series against the Phillies starting tonight. In CFL action, the Toronto Argonauts came out on top of a 33-30 contest with the Calgary Stampeders. Bridget Carlton of Chatham-Kent had 10 points and 11 rebounds as her Portland Fire snapped a five-game losing skid with a 97-83 win over the Toronto Tempo. Checking the forecast, it's humid today. We're expecting mostly cloudy skies. There is a chance for some showers and a risk of a pop-up thunderstorm this afternoon with a high of 26. Partly cloudy skies tonight. There is a chance for more showers. Fog patches will develop overnight with a low of 19. Cloudy skies on Saturday, scattered showers with a risk of a thunderstorm and a high of 27. Sunday looks much better, mainly sunny with a high of 26. Right now, it's 19 degrees in Guelph. I'm Scott Monick. 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

0: Crash free so far this morning along our major highways. Again, we're looking good. Eastbound on the 401 past Highway 8. Problem free driving through 25 and nothing out of the ordinary coming into Mississauga. 6 is Highway 7 out of the Guelph area, collision free. Just a note though, Highway 7 at Wellington Road 29. We've got a collision. 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I'm Lisa Edwards. The CJOY Traffic Watch continues.
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0: Collision free so far this morning along your major highways. Still nothing out of the ordinary on the eastbound 401 past Highway 8 through the 6s and Highway 25. And still nothing out of the ordinary as you make your way along the 6s off the 401. And again, collision free along Highway 7. Talked about some earlier issues this morning along Main at Mill and Highway 7 at Wellington Road 29. Looks like they both have cleared away. It's here. 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I'm Lisa Edwards, the CJOY. Traffic Watch continues.
1: What's up? Alien here. 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And, whoa, I'm loving people's reactions to the news that Lotto Max now has more chances to win. 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She also can't believe that the next jackpot is $25 million. 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

0: It's 19 degrees at 8 o'clock. Good morning, I'm Scott Monick. Here's what's making news this hour. Organizers are expecting over 25,000 people at this weekend's Fergus Scottish Festival and Highland Games. The three-day event is celebrating 81 years starting today and will feature several activities. Elizabeth Bender is the festival's executive director. She says it's a huge boost to the local economy as well.
1: So we like to think we're unique as in we are providing this to the community, but the community also is providing lots of things to us, and it's a nice symbiotic relationship.
0: Scottish actor John Bell from the hit TV series Outlander will be this year's featured guest. The festival wraps up on Sunday. The leader of Ontario's Green Party is calling for a moratorium on data centres until the Ford government puts provincial regulations in place. Guelph MPP Mike Schreiner says the province needs to properly study the effects data centres have on the environment, health, energy and jobs. Data centres, which house servers often associated with artificial intelligence, have come under fire across the province because of concerns over energy and water use. The Conservative MP for Brantford Brant South Six Nations is stepping down next month. Larry Brock has announced he'll step away as of September 18th. Earlier this summer, Brock also stepped back from his role as Shadow Minister of Justice. He was first elected to the House of Commons as an MP in September of 2021. And Stats Canada is set to release its latest labour force survey for the month of July this morning. Michelle Zadekian reports.
2: Economists predict Canada added 15,000 jobs in July after gaining 18,000 in June. They expect the unemployment rate to remain the same at 6.5%. Economists have said the labour market appears to be stabilizing after the first quarter of the year brought a mild contraction and employers shed jobs. The economy likely fared a lot better in the second quarter, with StatCan estimating real GDP grew 3.4% on an annualized basis over the three-month period. Michelle Zadekian, The Canadian Press.
0: Turning to sports, the Chicago Cubs squeaked by the Blue Jays 3-2 in 11 innings in a makeup game yesterday afternoon at Wrigley Field. The Cubs scored the winning run on catcher Brandon Valenzuela's throwing error, trying to pick off Pete Crow Armstrong stealing third. Toronto heads to Philadelphia for a three-game set against the Phillies starting tonight. Jose Soriano will make his Jays debut in this one after coming over in a trade deadline day deal with the Angels. Chad Kelly and the Toronto Argonauts brought the fireworks to their belated home opener. Brady Lister's 11-yard field goal with 11 seconds remaining capped a wild fourth quarter as Toronto earned a 33-30 victory over the Calgary Stampeders. And the Detroit Lions have agreed to a contract extension with running back Jahmyr Gibbs. His agents say the three-year deal is worth up to $75.7 million and makes him the NFL's highest-paid running back. Checking the forecast, mostly cloudy skies with a chance of showers and a risk of a pop-up thunderstorm this afternoon. It's going to be humid throughout the day. 26 is the high. With the humidex, it will feel more like 33. Partly cloudy.

Tonight, there's a chance for more scattered showers. Fog patches will develop overnight with a low of 19. Cloudy skies on Saturday with a chance for more rain and a high of 27. You can expect mainly sunny skies on your Sunday with a high of 26. It's 19 degrees in Guelph. I'm Scott Monick. 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The Royal

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An 80s, 90s, and 2000s omelet. You want some? Loose, 1460 CJOY, Guelph's greatest hits.

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0: We've got a crash-free drive so far this morning along major highways. Again, if you are traveling the 401 both directions past Highway 8 right into Milton, you're doing fine. Again, the Hanlon Parkway and Highway 7 coming out of Guelph without any problem. And a couple of in-town issues to factor in. Shawn Station north of Kasoo, the crash here, and Herb at Caroline. We've got a collision causing delays at that intersection. 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I'm Lisa Edwards. The CJOY Traffic Watch continues.
1: What's up? Alien here. You know, from space. And, whoa, I'm loving people's reactions to the news that Lotto Max now has more chances to win, with up to 90 new prizes of $100,000. 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But it's real. 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

0: Once again, a collision-free drive along major routes. Westbound 401, a couple of delays through the 6s and Highway 6 South. Just approaching the 401, we do have a couple of extra delays, but overall just slowdowns. Highway 7 is problem-free. And again, taking a look at the 124, nothing out of the ordinary. For Tri-City travelers, Herb Street west of Westmount, we do have a collision. And again, if you are heading along Kossuth at Shaw Station, problems to watch for. It's here, Flex Days. 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I'm Lisa Edwards with traffic on CJLY.
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0: It's 19 degrees at 9 o'clock. Good morning, I'm Scott Monick. Here's what's making news this hour. As debate over data centers intensifies in several Ontario municipalities, the leader of the Green Party is calling for a moratorium on their development until provincial regulations are put in place. Guelph MPP Mike Schreiner says the provincial government must properly study the effects data centers have on the environment, health, energy, and jobs. Data centers, which house servers often associated with artificial intelligence, have come under fire across the province because of concerns over energy and water use. While no data centers are currently slated for Guelph, there is one in Cambridge. A Waterloo tech company is also proposing to build one in Fergus. The Ontario government is looking into reopening the Brantford Jail as part of its plan to expand jail capacity. Solicitor General Michael Kersner says the move could add 125 beds to the province's jail system. The province announced this spring that it would spend $3 billion over the next 10 years to expand its vastly overcrowded jails. The plan includes building new jails, expanding existing ones, and reopening a few that have closed. Stats Canada is set to roll out its latest job numbers this morning, covering the month of July. A new poll of economists predicts Canada added some 15,000 jobs in the month after gaining more than 18,000 in June. They expect the unemployment rate to remain the same at 6.5%. And the 81st Fergus Scottish Festival and Highland Games begins today, honoring Scottish heritage through a variety of events. The weekend festival will feature heavy events, competitions, Highland dancers, international vendors, and much more. Christine de Notbeck is the festival president. She says Scottish actor John Bell from the hit TV series Outlander will also be a featured guest.
1: When John comes to Fergus, it's not going to be like a big Comic-Con convention. It is more intimate. Our crowds are smaller. We do lots of fun things. So there isn't just meet and greets. We're doing a Scotch tasting and a cocktail workshop and some Scottish country dancing.
0: 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The festival runs through Sunday. Checking the forecast, it's humid today. We're expecting mostly cloudy skies. There is a chance for some showers and a risk of a pop-up thunderstorm this afternoon with a high of 26. Partly cloudy skies tonight. There is a chance for more showers. Fog patches will develop overnight with a low of 19. Cloudy skies on Saturday, scattered showers with a risk of a thunderstorm and a high of 27. Sunday looks much better, mainly sunny with a high of 26. Right now, it's 19 degrees in Guelph. I'm Scott Monick. 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
0: 1460

0: It's 20 degrees at 10 o'clock. Good morning, I'm Scott Monick. Here's what's making news this hour. Stats Canada's labor force survey shows the country added 75,000 jobs in July. The unemployment rate also fell to its lowest level in 2 years to 6.4%. That number fell for the third straight month, down half a percentage point since April. Ontario added the most jobs of any province in July, mostly in the professional, scientific, and technical services sector. Organizers are expecting over 25,000 people at this weekend's Fergus Scottish Festival and Highland Games. The three-day event is celebrating 81 years starting today and will feature several activities. Elizabeth Bender is the festival's executive director. She says it's a huge boost to the local economy as well.
1: So we like to think we're unique as in we are providing this to the community, but the community also is providing lots of things to us, and it's a nice symbiotic relationship.
0: Scottish actor John Bell from the hit TV series Outlander will be this year's featured guest. The festival wraps up on Sunday. The leader of Ontario's Green Party is calling for a moratorium on data centers until the Ford government puts provincial regulations in place. Guelph MPP Mike Schreiner says the province needs to properly study the effects data centers have on the environment, health, energy, and jobs. Data centers, which house servers often associated with artificial intelligence, have come under fire across the province because of concerns over energy and water use. The Conservative MP for Brantford Brant South Six Nations is stepping down next month. Larry Brock has announced he'll step away as of September 18th. Earlier this summer, Brock also stepped back from his role as Shadow Minister of Justice. He was first elected to the House of Commons as an MP in September of 2021. Checking the forecast, scattered showers, mostly cloudy skies this afternoon. There is a risk of a thunderstorm as well with a high of 26 degrees. With the Humidex, it will feel like 33. Partly cloudy tonight with a chance for more rain and a risk of a thunderstorm. Fog patches will develop overnight with the low dropping down to 19 degrees. On Saturday, cloudy with a chance for more rain and a risk of thunderstorms with a high of 27. Mainly sunny on Sunday with a high of 26. It's 20 degrees in Guelph. I'm Scott Monick. 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

0: It's 22 degrees at 11 o'clock. Good morning, I'm Mike Hodges. Here's what's making news this hour. Guelph's jobless rate ticked up for the third consecutive month. The local unemployment rate jumped from 7.5% to 7.6% in July. This comes as Statistics Canada's latest labor force survey reports the national unemployment rate fell from 6.5% to 6.4% as it added 75,000 jobs last month. This is the third straight month Canada's jobless rate has ticked down, and its lowest level in 2 years. Ontario added the most jobs of any province in July. As debate over data centers intensifies in several cities here in Ontario, the leader of the Green Party is calling for a moratorium on their development until provincial regulations are put in place. Guelph MPP Mike Schreiner says the provincial government must properly study the effects data centers have on the environment, as well as energy, health, and jobs. Data centers, which house computer systems and servers often associated with artificial intelligence, have come under fire across the province because of concerns over energy and water use. While no data centers are slated for Guelph right now, there is one in nearby Cambridge. A Waterloo tech company is also proposing to build one in Fergus. And the 81st Fergus Scottish Festival at Highland Games begins today, honoring Scottish heritage through a variety of events. Over the next 3 days, the local festival will feature heavy events competitions, Highland dancers, international vendors, and more. Christine De Notbeck is the festival's president. De Notbeck says Scottish actor John Bell from the hit TV series Outlander will be the featured guest.
1: When John comes to Fergus, it's not going to be like a big Comic-Con convention. 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

0: It's 22 degrees at 12 o'clock. Good afternoon, I'm Mike Hodges. Here's what's making news this hour. Statistics Canada says the country's job numbers beat economists' expectations in July, while unemployment fell to its lowest rate in 2 years. Nick Murray of the Canadian Press has more.
1: StatCan's labor force survey on Friday said Canada added a surprising 75,000 jobs in July, blowing expectations of economists in a Reuters poll, which predicted a modest 15,000 job gain. Those jobs were split between full and part-time work. Most of the job gains came from the wholesale and retail trade sectors, though the number of jobs in the sector is still down from a year ago. Canada has now gained 181,000 jobs since April and 196,000 from a year ago. The unemployment rate ticked down to 6.4% last month, the lowest it's been since July of 2024. Nick Murray, The Canadian Press, Ottawa.
0: Meantime, for the third straight month, more people in Guelph were searching for work. The city's jobless rate jumped slightly from 7.5% to 7.6%. Premier Doug Ford is urging Prime Minister Mark Carney to make a gas tax suspension permanent, or at least extend it beyond its looming expiry. Carney announced in April that the government would pause collection of the federal fuel excise tax on gas and diesel until Labor Day as a way to counteract rising gas prices. Ford has written today to Carney asking him to keep the tax break in place until January 1, 2027, or to make the suspension permanent. Ontario First temporarily cut its provincial gas tax rate by 5.7 cents in 2022 and repeatedly extended it until eventually making it permanent last year. The leader of Ontario's Green Party is calling for a moratorium on data centers until the Ford government puts provincial regulations in place. Guelph MPP Mike Schreiner says the province needs to properly study the effects data centers have on the environment, health, energy, and jobs. Data centers, which house computer systems and servers often associated with artificial intelligence, have come under fire across Ontario because of concerns over energy and water use. And organizers are expecting over 25,000 people at this weekend's Fergus Scottish Festival and Highland Games. The three-day event is celebrating 81 years starting today and will feature several activities celebrating Scottish heritage. Elizabeth Bender is the festival's executive director, and she says it's a huge boost to the local economy as well.
2: So we like to think we're unique as in we are providing this to the community, but the community also is providing lots of things to us, and it's a nice symbiotic relationship.
0: Scottish actor John Bell from the hit TV series Outlander will be this year's featured guest. The festival wraps up on Sunday. And checking your sports in the MLB, Jose Soriano will make his Blue Jays debut tonight as Toronto visit Philadelphia. Soriano was traded from the Angels to the Jays during Monday's trade deadline. In tennis, Leila Fernandez, the last Canadian in either the men's or women's singles tournament at the National Bank Open, is back on the court this afternoon. She's scheduled to compete in the round of 32 today. And checking the forecast, gray skies along with showers today and a high of 24. There's a chance of showers this evening, including possible thunderstorms overnight, getting down to a low of 20. Tomorrow, we could see more thunder and lightning roll through, high of 27. And then the sunshine is back on Sunday, staying at a high of 27. Right now, it's 22 degrees. I'm Mike Hodges. Your news next at 1 o'clock on Guelph's News Leader 1460, CJOY.
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0: It's 22 degrees at 1 o'clock. Good afternoon, I'm Mike Hodges. Here's what's making news this hour. The latest national employment numbers show hiring was in full force last month. Jacqueline Hansen tells us more.
1: The Canadian economy added 75,000 jobs in July, far more than the 20,000 economists had been expecting. The surprise jump helped bring down the unemployment rate slightly to 6.4%. That is the lowest it's been in 2 years. The job gains were the strongest in retail, finance, professional services, and construction. And the summer job market improved for students. The unemployment rate for those aged 15 to 24 who intend to return to school in the fall was about 15%, compared to last July when it was 17.5%.
0: Locally, Guelph's unemployment rate went from 7.5% to 7.6% in July. Premier Doug Ford wants the federal gas tax suspension to become permanent. Ford is urging Prime Minister Mark Carney to at least keep the tax break in place until 2027. Carney announced in April that the government would pause collection of the federal fuel excise tax on gas and diesel until Labor Day as a way to counteract rising gas prices. It saves Canadians 10 cents per litre on regular gas and 4 cents on a litre of diesel. Conservative MP Larry Brock is resigning as a member of Parliament and will return to his previous role as a prosecutor in Brantford. Brock, the MP for Brantford-Brant South Six Nations, says he'll officially resign his seat September 18th to return to the front lines of justice at the Crown Attorney's Office in Brantford. He was first elected in 2021 and served as justice critic, but was shuffled out of that position by Conservative leader Pierre Poilievre in June. And the 81st Fergus Scottish Festival in Highland Games is underway. Between today and Sunday, the festival will feature heavy events competitions, Highland dancers, international vendors, and more. The festival's president, Christine Denotbeck, says Scottish actor John Bell from the hit TV series Outlander will be the featured guest.
2: When John comes to Fergus, it's not going to be like a big Comic-Con convention. It is more intimate. Our crowds are smaller. We do lots of fun things. So there isn't just meet and greets. We're doing a Scotch tasting and a cocktail workshop and some Scottish country dancing.
0: Tickets can be purchased on FergusScottishFestival.com. And checking your forecast, it's a wet one out there this afternoon. Light rain and a high of 24. We could see thunderstorms arrive tonight, dropping to a low of 20. And potentially more thunder and lightning to roll through tomorrow with a high of 27. Right now it's 22 degrees. I'm Mike Hodges. 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

0: It's 23 degrees at 2 o'clock. Good afternoon, I'm Mike Hodges. Here's what's making news this hour. Guelph's jobless rate ticked up for the third consecutive month. The local unemployment rate jumped from 7.5% to 7.6% in July. This comes as Statistics Canada's latest labor force survey reports the national unemployment rate fell from 6.5% to 6.4% as it added 75,000 jobs last month. This is the third straight month Canada's jobless rate has ticked down, and its lowest level in 2 years. Ontario added the most jobs of any province in July. Premier Doug Ford is urging Prime Minister Mark Carney to make a gas tax suspension permanent, or at least extend it beyond its looming expiry. Allison Jones of the Canadian Press reports.
1: Carney announced in April that the government would pause collection of the federal fuel excise tax on gasoline and diesel until Labor Day as a way to counteract rising gas prices. It saves Canadians 10 cents a litre on regular gas. Ford has written today to Carney asking him to keep the tax break in place until January 1st or to make the suspension permanent. Federal Conservative leader Pierre Poilievre has made a similar call.
0: An 8th federal by-election must be called between August 31st and mid-April. The additional by-election comes due to the upcoming departure of Conservative MP Larry Brock. He's leaving the House of Commons to take a position at the Crown Attorney's Office in Brantford. He was elected in 2021 to represent the riding that's now called Brantford-Brant South. Brock is now the third Conservative MP to resign this summer. And this weekend, you can enjoy the best of Scotland without having to fly there. The 81st annual Fergus Scottish Festival in Highland Games begins today, featuring several events. This year's featured guest will be Scottish actor John Bell from the hit TV series Outlander. Elizabeth Bender is the festival's executive director, and she says it also provides a huge boost to the local economy.
2: So we like to think we're unique as in we are providing this to the community, but the community also is providing lots of things to us, and it's a nice symbiotic relationship.
0: Organizers are expecting north of 25,000 people over the next 3 days. The festival ends Sunday. And let's look ahead to your forecast. A wet one out there this afternoon, light rain and a high of 24. Tonight, more showers on the way. We might see thunder and lightning as well tonight, low of 20. And then tomorrow, more thunderstorms potentially in the forecast, reaching a high of 27. Right now it's 23 degrees. I'm Mike Hodges. 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

0: It's 24 degrees at 3 o'clock. Good afternoon, I'm Mike Hodges. Here's what's making news this hour. The latest national employment numbers show hiring was in full force last month. Jacqueline Hansen tells us more.
1: The Canadian economy added 75,000 jobs in July, far more than the 20,000 economists had been expecting. The surprise jump helped bring down the unemployment rate slightly to 6.4%. That is the lowest it's been in 2 years. The job gains were the strongest in retail, finance, professional services, and construction. And the summer job market improved for students. The unemployment rate for those aged 15 to 24 who intend to return to school in the fall was about 15%, compared to last July when it was 17.5%.
0: Locally, Guelph's unemployment rate went from 7.5% to 7.6% in July. A Brantford man is among three people charged after the RCMP allegedly seized millions of dollars in cocaine and hundreds of thousands of dollars in cash as part of a multi-agency drug trafficking investigation. On July 8th, the RCMP and multiple agencies searched a Toronto condo, which they say was used to store and prepare cocaine for distribution. Police made a pair of arrests before locating a third person nearby. The investigation, dubbed Golden Horseshoe, saw officers recover $4.5 million worth of cocaine and roughly $165,000 in cash after searching several more locations in Hamilton. 41-year-old, along with a 38-year-old and a 39-year-old man from Hamilton, have been charged with possession for the purpose of trafficking. And the 81st Fergus Scottish Festival in Highland Games is underway. Between today and Sunday, the festival will feature heavy events competitions, Highland dancers, international vendors, and more. The festival's president, Christine Denotbeck, says Scottish actor John Bell from the hit TV series Outlander will be the featured guest.
2: When John comes to Fergus, it's not going to be like a big Comic-Con convention. It is more intimate. Our crowds are smaller. We do lots of fun things. So there isn't just meet and greets. We're doing a Scotch tasting and a cocktail workshop and some Scottish country dancing.
0: Tickets can be purchased on FergusScottishFestival.com. And let's check the forecast. Cloudy at there right now. High of 25. Tonight we could see thunder and lightning roll through with a low of 20. And tomorrow, more thunderstorms on tap, potentially reaching a high of 27. Right now it's 24 degrees. I'm Mike Hodges. 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

0: we're good to go right now on the 401, but westbound, it's really packed. James Snow to pass Highway 25. Eastbound, slow going from 6 South through to about Kelso. Northbound 124, it's packed from just past Kossuth to Wellington Road 32. Off the highways, we've got a crash getting cleaned up on Campbellville Road at Highway 24. It's here. 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

0: Kind of crowded on the westbound 401, James Snowda Pass Highway 25. Eastbound is busy from 6 North through to Kelso, but not solid by any stretch. Spotted some problems southbound Highway 7 just south of Ottawa Street. There's a crash getting cleaned up. In Guelph, we've got a new construction closure to deal with today. Watson Parkway closed at York Road for water main repairs. 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I'm Laurie Turcotte. The CJOY Traffic Watch continues.
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0: It's 25 degrees at 4 o'clock. Good afternoon, I'm Mike Hodges. Here's what's making news this hour. Canada's unemployment rate edged lower to 6.4% last month as the economy added 75,000 jobs. CIBC senior economist Andrew Grantham says the strength was a surprise.
1: Certainly, you know, it's stronger growth than we were maybe anticipating a few months ago, and is consistent with what we're seeing in terms of the GDP figures, that the Canadian economy is recovering, even though, you know, we do see that there's more slack in the economy to go.
0: Meantime, Guelph's jobless rate jumped slightly from 7.5% to 7.6%. Three people have been arrested in connection with a multi-agency drug trafficking investigation that led to the seizure of millions of dollars in cocaine. The RCMP launched an investigation with multiple agencies dubbed Golden Horseshoe, which saw officers seize over 170 kilograms of cocaine during a search warrant at a Toronto condo on July 8th. Police say the condo was used to store and prepare cocaine for distribution. Two arrests were made before officers nabbed a third person nearby. Investigators also seized around $165,000 in cash after searching several more locations in Hamilton. They say the cocaine is worth an estimated $4.5 million. Three men, including a 41-year-old from Brantford, have been charged with possession for the purpose of trafficking. Premier Doug Ford has penned a letter to Mark Carney calling on the Prime Minister to make a gas tax suspension permanent, or at least extend it beyond its looming expiry. In April, Carney paused collection of the federal fuel excise tax on gas and diesel until Labor Day. The move saves Canadians 10 cents per litre on regular gas and 4 cents on a litre of diesel. Now, Ford is asking Carney to make the pause permanent or keep it in place until the end of next year. And this weekend, you can enjoy the best of Scotland without having to fly there. The 81st annual Fergus Scottish Festival in Highland Games begins today, featuring several events. This year's featured guest will be Scottish actor John Bell from the hit TV series Outlander. Elizabeth Bender is the festival's executive director, and she says it also provides a huge boost to the local economy.
2: So we like to think we're unique, as in we are providing this to the community, but the community also is providing lots of things to us, and it's a nice symbiotic relationship.
0: Organizers are expecting north of 25,000 people over the next 3 days. The festival ends Sunday. And let's take a look at your forecast. It remains cloudy out there, high of 25. Tonight, we could see thunderstorms, low of 20, and potentially more thunderstorms on the way tomorrow, reaching a high of 27. Right now it's 25 degrees. I'm Mike Hodges. 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

0: Westbound 401, kind of bunched out from James Nota Pass Highway 25. Eastbound, it's slow going from about 6 North through to Kelso, but not solid by any stretch. Westbound Highway 7, that's solid from Cramp all the way through to Shawn Station Road. Off the highways, we've got one crash getting cleaned up right now, southbound on Highway 25 at Derry Road. 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I'm Laurie Turcotte. The CGOY Traffic Watch continues.
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0: Hey, we're good to go right now on the 401. We've got busy sections. No problem spotted, though, where I did see some problems. Northbound 6 South approaching College. We got a crash getting cleaned up in Guelph. Off the highways, we've got a collision southbound Highway 25 at Derry Road. And trouble in Kitchener getting cleared out of the way southbound on King Street, just south of Sports World Drive. 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I'm Laurie Turcotte. The CGOY Traffic Watch continues.
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0: It's 24 degrees at 5 o'clock. Good afternoon. I'm Mike Hodges. Here's what's making news this hour. Canada's job market took a leap toward recovery last month. Statistics Canada says the country added 75,000 jobs. Well, the jobless rate fell to its lowest level in 2 years to 6.4%. Here in Guelph, there were more people looking for work as the unemployment rate rose from 7.5% to 7.6%. But economists say there is still a long road ahead before the Bank of Canada considers tightening policy. Many economists expect the central bank to hold its key policy rate steady at 2.25% for the rest of the year. A Brantford man is among three people charged after the RCMP allegedly seized millions of dollars in cocaine and hundreds of thousands of dollars in cash as part of a multi-agency drug trafficking investigation. On July 8th, the RCMP and multiple agencies searched a Toronto condo, which they say was used to store and prepare cocaine for distribution. Police made a pair of arrests before locating a third person nearby. The investigation, dubbed Golden Horseshoe, saw officers recover $4.5 million worth of cocaine and roughly $165,000 in cash after searching several more locations in Hamilton. 41-year-old, along with a 38-year-old and a 39-year-old man from Hamilton, have been charged with possession for the purpose of trafficking. Conservative MP Larry Brock's resignation next month means there'll be at least 12 by-elections before Prime Minister Mark Carney's government hits its second anniversary.
1: Brock is the latest MP to announce their upcoming exit, with his last day on September 18th. The Prime Minister can call a by-election to fill a vacant seat at least 47 days after a vacancy, but can wait upwards of 7 months. Three by-elections are taking place on August 31st, one each in BC, Ontario, and Quebec, all due to MPs leaving for other opportunities. Prime Minister Mark Carney has not called a by-election in one other vacant Quebec seat, while Brock and three other MPs are set to resign in the coming weeks. Conservative leader Pierre Poilievre regained a seat in the House by winning an Alberta by-election last summer. The Liberals won three by-elections in April, two of which were triggered by resignations. David Baxter, The Canadian Press, Ottawa.
0: And the 81st Fergus Scottish Festival in Highland Games is underway. Between today and Sunday, the festival will feature heavy events competitions, Highland dancers, international vendors, and more. Festival's president, Christine Denotbeck, says Scottish actor John Bell from the hit TV series Outlander will be the featured guest.
2: When John comes to Fergus, it's not going to be like a big Comic-Con convention. It is more intimate. Our crowds are smaller. We do lots of fun things. So there isn't just meet and greets. We're doing a Scotch tasting and a cocktail workshop and some Scottish country dancing.
0: Tickets can be purchased on FergusScottishFestival.com. And let's check out your sports. Toronto opened a three-game series on the road against the Phillies. They'll hand the ball to Jose Soriano, who makes his debut tonight for the Jays. Soriano was traded to the Jays from the Angels on Monday. And in the CFL, the defending Grey Cup champion Rough Riders are home to the last-place Red Blacks tonight in Regina. Saskatchewan is 5-2, while Ottawa is still searching for their first win under new head coach Ryan Dinwiddie. And checking your forecast, gray skies out there right now. Later on, it'll become foggy with a low of 19. We could see thunderstorms roll through tomorrow, high of 27. And then the sunshine is back on Sunday, staying at a high of 27. Right now it's 24 degrees. I'm Mike Hodges. Your news next at 6 o'clock on Guelph's News Leader, 1460. 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
3: What the hell is this? 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Woo! It's been referred to as 1460 CJOY.

0: Westbound on the 401, it's busy from James Snow Parkway to just past Guelph Line. Eastbound, it's congested 6 North out towards Kelso. Speaking of the 6s, northbound 6 South approaching College, it looks like that crash has been cleared out of the way. Now off the highways, we still have some trouble. Southbound Highway 25 at Derry Road and a crash in Kitchener southbound on King just south of Sports Wheel Drive. 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The CJOY Traffic Watch continues.
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0: Well, we've got some new trouble on the eastbound 401 just past Guelph Line. Still a vehicle that's blocking the right lane. West 401 just plain slow from James Snow towards Guelph Line. Not solid, but you'd need some extra time to get through the area. Off the highways, we've got a crash getting cleaned up southbound on Highway 25 at Deary Road, and problems in Kitchener southbound on King Street just south of Sports World Drive. 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I'm Lori Turcotte. The CGOY Traffic Watch continues.
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0: It's 24 degrees at 6 o'clock. Good evening, I'm Mike Hodges. Here's what's making news this hour. The latest national employment numbers show hiring was in full force last month. Jacqueline Hansen tells us more.
1: The Canadian economy added 75,000 jobs in July, far more than the 20,000 economists had been expecting. The surprise jump helped bring down the unemployment rate slightly to 6.4%. That is the lowest it's been in 2 years. The job gains were the strongest in retail, finance, professional services, and construction. And the summer job market improved for students. The unemployment rate for those aged 15 to 24 who intend to return to school in the fall was about 15%, compared to last July when it was 17.5%.
0: Locally, Guelph's unemployment rate went from 7.5% to 7.6% in July. Three people have been arrested in connection with a multi-agency drug trafficking investigation that led to the seizure of millions of dollars in cocaine. The RCMP launched an investigation with multiple agencies dubbed Golden Horseshoe, which saw officers seize over 170 kilograms of cocaine during a search warrant at a Toronto condo on July 8th. Police say the condo was used to store and prepare cocaine for distribution. Two arrests were made before officers nabbed a third person nearby. Investigators also seized around $165,000 in cash after searching several more locations in Hamilton. They say the cocaine is worth an estimated $4.5 million. Three men, including a 41-year-old from Brantford, have been charged with possession for the purpose of trafficking. Premier Doug Ford has penned a letter to Mark Carney calling on the Prime Minister to make a gas tax suspension permanent, or at least extend it beyond its looming expiry. In April, Carney paused collection of the federal fuel excise tax on gas and diesel until Labor Day. The move saves Canadians 10 cents per litre on regular gas and 4 cents on a litre of diesel. Now, Ford is asking Carney to make the pause permanent or keep it in place until the end of next year. And this weekend, you can enjoy the best of Scotland without having to fly there. The 81st annual Fergus Scottish Festival in Highland Games begins today, featuring several events. This year's featured guest will be Scottish actor John Bell from the hit TV series Outlander. Elizabeth Bender is the festival's executive director, and she says it also provides a huge boost to the local economy.
2: So we like to think we're unique as in we are providing this to the community, but the community also is providing lots of things to us, and it's a nice symbiotic relationship.
0: Organizers are expecting north of 25,000 people over the next 3 days. The festival ends Sunday. And let's turn to your sports. In the MLB, a new Blue Jay is set to start tonight. Jose Soriano will make his Jays debut as Toronto opens a three-game series against the Phillies in Philadelphia. In tennis, Canada's Leila Fernandez is moving on to the fourth round of the National Bank Open following an upset victory this afternoon. She got past fifth-seeded Mira Andreeva of Russia in straight sets, her first victory over a top 10 opponent this season. And in CFL action, Ottawa will look to pick up their first win under new head coach Ryan Dinwiddie. The Red Blacks are in Regina tonight to take on the defending Grey Cup champion Rough Riders. And checking your forecast, it's still cloudy out there as we head into the evening. Later on, it'll be foggy with a low of 19. Chance of thunderstorms tomorrow and a high of 27. Then the sunshine is back to wrap up the weekend on Sunday, staying at a high of 27. Right now it's 24 degrees. I'm Mike Hodges on Guelph's News Leader, 1460 CJOY.
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0: Well, good news off the top. Just watch problems come and go on the westbound 401 at Guelph Line. There was a stalled vehicle in the right lane. Not any longer. A little bit of a tail left in behind. Eastbound on the 401 is still kind of busy from 6 North through to about Kelso. Off the highways, we got trouble southbound Highway 25 at Derry Road. Heads up, new construction on the go in Guelph. Watson Parkway closed at York Road. 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I'm Lori Turcotte. The CJOY Traffic Watch continues.
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8: Music. And we're back in 5, 4,

What are we cooking? An 80s, 90s, and 2000s omelet. You want some? Loose, 1460 CJOY, Guelph's greatest hits.

0: Yeah, just when you thought it was safe to go out, we've got some new trouble on the westbound 401 at Highway 25. Crash getting cleaned up, not a huge delay in behind it. Sixes are looking good, 7-8 moving at the limit. In Kitchener, we've got some new work on the go. Cortland Avenue, lanes are reduced between Kent Avenue and Palmer. Heads up, in Guelph, we've got work on the go. Watson Parkway is closed at York Road. 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I'm Lori Turcotte. That's your CJOY Traffic Watch.
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1: 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You gotta rub me the right way.
0: Yeah, we see you, and we salute you.
2: 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All right.
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